0: 94.9 KCMO, Kansas City's greatest hits. Megan Marie is still out tonight. I'm J.D. Jackson in for her. And I know what you're thinking. Thank goodness tonight is the last night we have to put up with that J.D. Jackson.
1: You got that right.
0: Megan will be back Monday night, rested up and raring to go.

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J.D. Jackson in for the vacationing Megan Marie. Well, if you are ever inclined to buy a lottery ticket, tonight might be the night. Mega Millions lottery jackpot, an estimated $672 million. 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

0: And that's why I have the phone system turned off right now, because nobody calls just to say they love me.
1: Poor baby.
0: That's okay. I'm getting used to it. J.D. Jackson in for Megan Marie, playing Kansas City's greatest hits on another awesome

0: 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You know, when I decided to play Venus, it made me think about how prominent the planet Venus is in the western sky right after sunset. And it will continue to get brighter until its maximum brightness on September 18th.
1: I am impressed.
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J.D. Jackson in for Megan Marie tonight. Well, today is National Peach Ice Cream Day. Yeah, that does sound good after several days in the 90s.

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Just as I

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J.D. Jackson in for Megan Marie tonight. I saw a list of the 10 worst states for online dating and ghosting. Number one is Nevada, followed by New York, Delaware, Texas, and Arizona. Missouri came in at number 10. 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

Well, if your phone overheats this summer, do not put it in the refrigerator to cool it down. 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You know how finicky those electronics are. 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

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J.D. Jackson in for Megan Marie tonight. Well, we've heard a bit about Taylor and Travis's extravagant wedding, but they got nothing on this guy. A man in Italy, and I'm not going to even try to pronounce his name, spent $24,000 to zip line into his own wedding, just like James Bond. He had the Skyfall movie theme playing in the background. He

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Jackson in for Megan Marie. I see where Taylor and Travis both say they want to have a big family. 3, maybe even 4 kids. 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

0: Everybody wants to rule the world. 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
1: Whatever.
0: I mean, you don't know the half of it. I got to pick songs. I got to push the right buttons. I need to watch what I say so the station doesn't get fined. Yeah, I have to choose my words carefully, which is kind of difficult for me. Yep, I'm J.D. Bite My Tongue Jackson playing Kansas City's greatest hits on an awesome

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Well, nobody was watching Megan Marie, so she slipped out of here last Friday night and was never heard from again. Actually, she's on vacation. She will be back Monday night. So it is up to me, J.D. Jackson, to run the show.

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0: 94.9 KCMO, your home for Kansas City's greatest hits. I'm J.D. Jackson, and for Megan Marie, who's taking the night off. Well, does anybody out there have a Carrier air conditioner?
1: Anyone? Anyone?
0: Oh, and by the way, do I get paid for mentioning Carrier air conditioners? Judges? Yeah, I didn't think so. Anyway, the Carrier brand is named after Willis Carrier, who was credited as creating the first electric air conditioner on this day in 1902.
2: I was not aware of that.
0: Well, I run a very educational program here. And you're going to need those air conditioners. Yeah, it's going to stay in the 90s, get a little warmer each day. High Monday.

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0: And I've been taking on the duties of Megan Marie all week. Well, the good news is she'll be back on Monday night.
1: Woohoo!
0: Yeah, I knew you'd be happy about that. Yeah, we love our Megan Marie, but, you know, everybody's entitled to a little R&R now and then, right?

0: Mike and Mackenzie in the morning.
1: Oh, start Monday, Mackenzie. How well do you know your Chiefs?
2: Oh, dear.
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2: I like to be in my rut, and I'm cheap. 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

Well, let there be no misunderstanding. Megan Marie still works for the radio station. She's just been on vacation all week. J.D. Jackson in for her. Well, how about engaging in some nocturism? Sounds like a dirty word, doesn't it? Nope. It's planning vacations around nighttime activities like stargazing, meteor showers, night markets, and moonlight hikes.

94.9 KCMO, Kansas City's greatest hits. Well, it's kind of bittersweet when I play a Bonnie Tyler song with her recent passing on July 8th. A lot of times we'll play Total Eclipse of the Heart, but I thought I'd dig a little deeper and play one we don't play very often. Yeah, off the Footloose soundtrack, Holding Out for a Hero.

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Well, if you've done any air travel in the last week or so, you might have noticed that you did not have to remove your shoes. Yeah, as of July 8th, passengers no longer need to remove their shoes at TSA security points, even if you don't have that TSA pre-check. Yeah, this came as a result of the last time I removed my shoes at the airport.

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1: All right, show's over.
0: J.D. Jackson wrapping it up, having filled in for Megan Marie all week. Thanks so much for putting up with me. Megan will be back on Monday night.

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4: A better life with Dr. Sanjay Gupta.
5: When you need your body to perform, but some of your muscles are having trouble, other muscles can sometimes help compensate. This is a great thing short term, but long term it can lead to serious and even chronic aches and pains. So if you've got nagging stiffness or irritation somewhere, don't push through it. Try to figure out why it's happening and how you can correct it. Strength and conditioning specialist Dana Santa says, performing exercises at a deliberate tempo makes it easier to notice when the wrong muscles are taking over, and also gives the intended muscles a chance to engage before that compensation kicks in. Dana suggests that starting with primary movement patterns such as squatting, hinging, pushing, pulling, rotating, and core can help make compensation easiest to identify and to address. I'm Dr. Sanjay Gupta, helping you live a better life.
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1: Well, we're starting Monday, Mackenzie. 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

Mackenzie. It's going to be a really hot weekend, everybody. And you know, I don't do well in the heat. I wilt. So I'll be cranking the AC all the way to 68 degrees.

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By the way, this is 94.9 KCMO. And I was saying, if you got the band Tapao and the Divinyls in the same room for a celebrity death match, who do you think would win that? I think maybe we all would win because they'd be wearing the coolest clothes ever. This is your awesome 80s weekend.

hope you're out there staying cool, man. Wrap a cold towel around your head or your neck or stick your feet in the freezer. 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I'm going to go home and do that very thing. And be back Monday, bright and early, with Mike O'Reilly. We'll see you then. Have a great weekend, Kansas City.

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J.D. Jackson up early with you on your Saturday morning. And you can tell by virtue of the fact that I am here early on a Saturday morning that I did not win the $672 million

Well, I wonder what Captain Kirk is up to these days. Yep, I'm talking about William Shatner. Well, I'll tell you what he's going to be doing in September. He's going to be playing at Riot Fest in Chicago with his own heavy metal band. And what you have to remember is William Shatner is 95.

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9: A better life with Dr. Sanjay Gupta.
10: When we talk about how much exercise someone should get, current guidelines call for about 150 minutes of moderate intensity exercise or 75 minutes of vigorous intensity exercise every week. New study out of the UK makes a strong case for vigorous exercise if and when you can do it. Now, researchers determined that even little bursts of vigorous exercise can significantly reduce someone's risk of 8 different diseases: dementia, type 2 diabetes, fatty liver disease, chronic respiratory disease, chronic kidney disease, immune-mediated inflammatory diseases, major cardiovascular events, and atrial fibrillation. We're not talking about complicated training programs here. Just work with what you can into your everyday life. If you are breathless and unable to speak in complete sentences, then you've hit the mark. I'm Dr. Sanjay Gupta, helping you live a better life.
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If you're thinking about going to McDonald's, keep in mind, their machines are reported down 10.4% of the time.

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Cause I gotta have faith. I gotta have faith. Cause I gotta have faith. Well, I'm sure you've heard stories about how extravagant Taylor and Travis's wedding was. But they got nothing on this guy. Check this out. A guy in Italy, and I'm not going to even try to pronounce his name, spent about $24,000 to zipline like James Bond into his own wedding. Yeah, he wanted to descend from a helicopter, but that would have cost another $6,000.

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J.D. Jackson with you on your Saturday morning on an awesome 80s weekend. Well, there's a new wellness trend, and that's to ignore wellness trends. Americans are moving away from elaborate wellness routines and are returning to basics like sleep, walking, and simple nutrition. So after 20 years of optimization, yeah, using crazy gadgets and such, we've gone back to basics. So hang up that Thighmaster.

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0: So do you pay much attention to what people have as their phone background?
1: Anyone?
0: Yeah, I'm talking about their lock screen. You know, a lot of people will have a photo or a graphic. Well, I saw a survey where 14% of people actually admit they judge others by what they have as their phone background. Top phone background was family members and children at 19%. Second place, nature or landscape at 11%.

Well, it sounds like something straight out of the movie Jaws. The New York Post says the largest great white shark ever is heading towards Cape Cod. It's a 1,700-pound shark named Contender, and they've GPS tagged it, have been following it. It was last seen near the Outer Banks of North Carolina, and is believed to be heading north towards Cape Cod, Massachusetts.

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1: Well, we'll start Monday, Mackenzie. How well do you know your Chiefs?
2: Oh, dear.
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0: Luke Skywalker's lightsaber from The Empire Strikes Back was recently auctioned for $3.75 million. Now, see, I would never pay that kind of money, even if I had that kind of money, because I've never seen a Star Wars movie.
1: You've got to be kidding me.
0: Nope, but I'm in good company. Mike O'Reilly says he hasn't either.

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0: 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Habla Español? 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

Jackson has exited the building, leaving it up to me, Steve-O, on the radio to keep you company for the next couple hours until Mike O'Brien gets here, filling in for Megan Marie at 2, followed by the main event, which is DJ Kirby's Dance Party at 7. If you're up early on Sunday morning, definitely tune in for a classic edition of the American Top 40 Countdown with Casey Kasem. Taking us back to this week in 1981, you're going to hear Frankie Smith singing about the Dizzubble Dizzutch. In other words, the Double Dutch Bus. Also, a Manhattan Transfer song about that cool, cool kitty talking about the boy from New York City. It's worth it. 94.9 KCMO.

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Billy Joel had a thing for supermodels in the awesome 80s. When he started writing Uptown Girl, he was dating Elle McPherson, or Elle McPherson as they call her over in England. But then he changed the lyrics to make it about supermodel Christie Brinkley, who he married less than 2 years later. That's almost a Prince thing to do, isn't it? 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

Weekdays starting Monday with Mike and Mackenzie. New game called Name That Chief, where Mike describes a chief based on their personal info or maybe some professional stats. 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

If you dig the dancier side of the awesome 80s, including cool Michael Jackson remixes, definitely tune in tonight at 7 for DJ Kirby's Dance Party and tomorrow morning at 6 a.m. with the classic edition of the American Top 40 Countdown with Casey Kasem. Taking us back to this week in 1981, Boys versus Girls. Boys represented by Billy Squire, Neil Diamond, and George Harrison. Girls include Sheena Easton, Juice Newton, and Kim Carnes. Can't wait.

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KCTV 5 has us in the mid-90s right now, so please stay hydrated and make sure all your friends and pets have plenty of water as well. Tomorrow's supposed to be even hotter. Mid-90s again, going to feel like it's in the 100s with possible storms sprinkled in for good measure. 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

If you're doing a pool party or just hanging out with some friends later tonight, definitely tune in to 94.9 KCMO for DJ Kirby's Dance Party. Starting at 7 o'clock, the dancier side of the awesome 80s, mixed back-to-back and beat-for-beat, as only Kirby can do it. Tomorrow morning, 6 a.m., a classic edition of the American Top 40 Countdown from this week in 1981. You're going to hear some of the classics from the likes of the Commodores and the Pointer Sisters, REO Speedwagon and the Greg Kinn Band, but also some stuff you don't hear every day, like a great track from the Moody Blues and Stars on 45. 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

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How can we afford all these 50-minute music marathons? 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

Name That Chief is a brand new game starting Monday morning with Mike and Mackenzie. Listen at 7:30 as Mike describes one of the players based on some personal info or maybe some stats. And he'll make it multiple guests with three different players to choose from. If you get it right, you get $100 in Kansas Lottery Chiefs Kingdom Instant Scratchers tickets, and you're entered to win the grand prize drawing for a big screen TV, $100 in groceries, and another $100 in those Kansas Lottery tickets. Of course, if you get it wrong, somebody else wins. 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

If you're looking for some air conditioning, consider your nearest IMAX theater. That's where you want to see The Odyssey, which Christopher Nolan shot specifically on IMAX cameras. With some really top actors, Matt Damon, Tom Holland, Anne Hathaway, Robert Pattinson's in this. 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

I bought Chicago 17 on vinyl the day it was released, and I still have it, too. I remember this song getting played quite a lot on MTV. It's called Stay the Night.

94.9 KCMO. I'm Steve-O, just about to leave-o. Megan's got a couple more days of vacation, so Michael Bryan should be along any moment to fill in for her this afternoon. Up until 7 o'clock when DJ Kirby's dance party gets underway. If you're up early on Sunday morning, drink your coffee and crank up a classic edition of the American Top 40 Countdown with Casey Kasem's Ghost, taking us back to this week in 1981. Everything from Rick Springfield to Rick James, Alan Parsons to Air Supply, even Joey Scarberry's theme from The Greatest American Hero. That's a personal favorite of mine. Have an awesome 80s weekend, everybody. 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

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Monday morning, Mike and McKenzie are back at it. 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

Yeah, look out. She's got a new coffee book, the Madonna Into the Groove Coffee Book. Coming out in October, photos of studio sessions, live performances, and hotel room moments. 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

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Heat indices, feels like temperature is going to be into triple digits for the next couple of days through Monday. 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

Well, another thing to put on a want list, a great dance party. 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